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Oh yeah, she brings the rain.

0: The idea of the piece came to me at a time when I was
1: wondering why and how so many different musicians have played and recorded Cornelius Cardew's seminal graphic score, Treatise.

0: Such associations belong, of course, to the musician who has them. And that is why I hesitated at the beginning to talk of the sounding music as my music.
1: Solche Assoziationen gehören natürlich dem Musiker, der sie hat. Und darum zögerte ich zunächst, von der klingenden Musik als meiner Musik zu sprechen.
2: A Treatise. 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Layers of diverse historical recordings of Treatise, texts about Treatise by Cardew and myself,
1: and an original ensemble realization. Eine aktuelle Ensemble-Realisierung.
0: What I hope is that in playing this piece, each musician will give of his own music. He will give it as his response to my music, which is the score itself.

Page 118 is broken up into little bits and pieces. In the middle, there are three notes, stacked vertically, but without musical staff lines. Just to the left, there are staff lines, many of them, with a white circle in between. There are two numbers. One to the left of the white circle, one at the end of the page on the right. The lifeline is interrupted by a vertical line before it reaches the one.

0: Remember that space does not correspond literally to time. The distance to the sun does not depend on only one speed. It depends on the route. Perhaps when interpreting, it will be possible to select some lines.
1: Symbols or groups
0: can then be grouped immediately and as a whole,
1: and placed in relation to some such timeline. Obviously, a circle need not have the duration of its diameter.
0: It may refer to something quite
1: outside the flow of music, or
0: something
1: outside the flow of music or the sound.

Page 133 has a giant black circle in the middle of the page. It's like a climax, which overshadows the life line. It's still theoretically...

To the right, there's another big black circle, which is eaten up by a white square. At the end of the second circle, there's a smaller circle with two little white holes in it, like a bowling ball.

The length of the score is the justification for the absence of an interpretive system. The graphic material is treated of in such an exhaustive manner that an interpretation, musical or otherwise, is able to emerge quasi-unconsciously in the mind of the reader in the course of reading the score.

Ladies and gentlemen, we've come to the heart of the piece. It's called 141. And there's no lines or circles or anything like that. It's empty.